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0: Friends and neighbors, this is Bill Smith, the old ranger, asking you to stop on by Wednesday, 1 o'clock, for the Crooked Road Radio Hour. You never know what might happen as we explore music along the crooked road. Come on, there's foolishness to be had.
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0: Maybe she don't want it. I'll take it. Come on, fellas. Latch on, latch on. 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

San Antone last night. She didn't even have the time to dress. She drove me down from Nashville, and to tell the truth, I guess she needs the rest. Well, Dad, I gotta go. We gotta dance to work in Cartersville.

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1: We are so happy to welcome the Americans.

Tell me why you like Roosevelt, we're no kin. Why you like Roosevelt, we're no kin. Why you like Roosevelt, we're no kin. Well, Lord God Almighty was a poor man's friend in the year of 1945. Good president laid down and died. I knew how all of the poor people felt. They received a message, we lost Roosevelt. In his lifetime was all indication. In Warm Springs, Georgia, he received salvation. Now listen, friend, don't you rush. Elizabeth Shumatov grabbed a brush. She dipped it in water and began to paint. Looked at the president, began to feel faint. She never painted a picture for him at night. Knew that the president didn't look right. The time of day was 12 o'clock. Tell me that Elizabeth had to stop. Great God Almighty, she started too late. That's why they call it the unfinished portrait. Well, a little bit later, about 1:30, had a cerebral hemorrhage and the world looked muddy. They called Atlanta, Washington too, like zigzag lightning, the calls came through. Called long distance just to notify his wife. Dr. Bruin said he died at 3:35. Well, great God Almighty, won no bells to tone. Less

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That is why I like Roosevelt. That is why I like Roosevelt. Why I like Roosevelt. Lord God Almighty was a poor man's friend. When Roosevelt's administration, Congress assembled, it was the first appointment.

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And now he's done with his grief and his strife. But great God Almighty, he left his sweet wife. Had not been worried since he was a girl. After Roosevelt, what would become of the world? She notified her.

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It takes a word, make a sound. It's nothing but a plain ass.

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Hi, Lovey. It's Grandma May. I love your song. If I were any better and I felt well, I'd get up and dance.

Friends and neighbors, this is Bill Smith, the old ranger, asking you to stop on by Wednesday, 1 o'clock, for the Crooked Road Radio Hour. You never know what might happen as we explore music along the crooked road. Come on, there's foolishness to be had.

This is a good one here. There's quite a bit of graphic violence in it. It's called If It Hadn't Been for Love.

moleque! All right. Now that we've got our hero in jail, we're going to keep him there.

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1: Best we could. Some of them I couldn't remember. But we certainly enjoyed being here with you. We hope you've enjoyed our little visit. And we're looking forward to seeing some of you while we're up in this part of the country. Ask old Jack Roberts where we're going to be, and he can tell you where we'll be all the rest of this week. Right now, though, let's all walk that floor one more time, and we're going to Spokane, Washington. And y'all go home and go to bed, doggone you. But let's walk the floor first.

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Let's go see my dear old mammy. She's frying eggs and broiling hammy. That's what I like about the South. Now there you can make no mistakey, where those nerves are never shaky. Ought to taste a layer cakey. That's what I like about the South. She's got baked ribs and candied yams, oh sugar cured Virginia hams, basement full of those berry jams, and that's what I like about the South. Hot corn bread, black-eyed peas, you can eat as much as you please, 'cause it's never out of season. That's what I like about the South. Ah, don't take one, have two.

draw, cause that's what I like about the South. It's down where they have those pretty queens who keep a dreaming, those dreamy dreams. Well, let's sip that absinthe in New Orleans. That's what I like about the South. Old Bob with all the news, got the box, back coat and the button shoes, but he's all caught up with his union dues, and that's what I like about the South. Here come old Roy down the street, who, can't you hear those scuffling feet? He would rather sleep than eat, and that's what I like about the South. Every time I pass your door, you act like you don't want me no more. Why don't you shake that head and sigh, and I'll go walking right on by. Gone on and on and on. Honey, when you tell me that you love me, then how come you close your eyes? Did I tell you about the place called Do-Wah-Diddy? It ain't no town and it ain't no city. It's just awful small, but awful pretty. Will Do-Wah-Diddy. Didn't come here to criticize, I'm not here to sympathize, but don't tell me those no good lies, cause a lying gal I do despise. You love me like I love you, send me 50 PDQ, roses are red and violets are pink. I'm old, get old 50, I don't think.

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I'd like to do a song now which is off our new album, and it's called Preservation Part 2, or Act 2. It's a song called Money Talks, and believe me, it does. Thank you.

Friends and neighbors, this is Bill Smith, the old ranger, asking you to stop on by Wednesday, 1 o'clock, for the Crooked Road Radio Hour. You never know what might happen as we explore music along the crooked road. Come on, there's foolishness to be had.

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1: 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I heard he got run over by a train, mauled by a bear, maybe, hopefully. 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

my feelings hurt. 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You'd be walking around in circles down at Hollywood and Vine. You'd be waiting on a phone call at the wrong end of a broom. Yes, that town will make you crazy, crazy as a loon. So I headed down to Nashville to become a country star. Every night you'd find me hanging at every honky-tonking bar. Pretty soon I met a woman, pretty soon she done me wrong. Pretty soon my life got sadder than any country song.

myself a business suit. I headed up to New York City, where a man can make some loot.

friends and neighbors, this is Bill Smith, the old ranger, asking you to stop on by Wednesday, 1 o'clock, for the Crooked Road Radio Hour. You never know what might happen as we explore music along the crooked road. Come on, there's foolishness to be had.

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I just get up and it's time to lay down. 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I open the door and the flies swarm in. I shut the door and I'm sweating again. 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I jabbed him in the rump with a pin on a stick. 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There's something cockeyed somewhere. A mouse chawing on the pantry door. He's been at it for a month or more. 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Hound dog howling so forlorn, laziest dog that ever was born. He's howling 'cause he's sitting on a thorn and just too tired to move over. The tin roof leaks and the chimney leans, and there's a hole in the seat of my old blue jeans, and I've ate the last of the pork and beans. Just can't depend on nothing.

0: May, fish quit biting last Saturday. 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Life gets tasteless, don't it?
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I'm just trying hard to please the meanest gal in town. We pass some fellas while we're walking, and you're winking while you're talking. 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But if I see a blonde and I go, oh brother, there's the devil to pay. 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

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But if I see a blonde and I go, oh brother, there's the devil to pay. The trouble with me is I'm troubled over you, but you're still my honeybee, though I can't trust you.

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1: 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This is Plum Wild with your host, old Justin Chambers. Going to be in here for about an hour, bringing y'all some good old country music and other country music and all kind of crazy songs, whatever I feel like playing. Anyway, thank you all for joining me today. I'm about to chug them out and do them. We're about to get on with it. I'm going to start the show off today with Summer Dean's cover of Somebody's Knocking. I went silent there for a minute. It's kind of early for me and my brain ain't working right. Anyway, hopefully everyone's doing good this morning. And here is Somebody's Knocking by Summer Dean. I really like her cover of this and I think y'all like it too. So let's do it. Yeehaw!

Hey, everybody, welcome back to Plum Wild right here on Radio Bristol, WBCM. How's everyone doing this morning? Hope y'all are doing good. I'm doing pretty good. I'm getting good and awake now. Woo! All right, in here chugging Mountain Dew and playing some good music for you this morning. Appreciate y'all for tuning in. What we just heard right there was the White and Lightning Express by Roy Drusky. That don't get up and go with you, won't it? All right, and before that, we heard Charlie Feathers doing a Jim Reeves cover. Kind of rockabilling it up there. Doing one called He'll Have to Go. He better get on out of there. All right. And then we started off with Summer Dean doing her version of Somebody's Knocking. That song was originally recorded by Terry Gibbs. All right, let's see. What else? What else do we got cooked up here? What else should we play? Here's one by Stoney Edwards called Honky Tonk Heaven.

Welcome back to Plum Wild right here on Radio Bristol. That one right there was Plum Wild, wasn't it? Oh, yeah, Bobby Bear with Tequila Sheila. Woo! Yeah, that one, if that don't start your fire, then your wood's wet. Yeehaw! All right. Then we had The Power of Positive Drinking by Mickey Gilley, and we started off with Stoney Edwards and Honky Tonk Heaven. We got one right here that's real wild. This might be a little too wild here on Plum Wild. We're going to do one by Johnny Paycheck called Armed and Crazy.

Oh, yeah, there's a good old country shuffle for you right there. Changing Her Thinking by Johnny Dollar. Not sure if he's any relation to Johnny Cash. Dollar and Cash. Don't know if, anyway. We had, and then before that, we had the Guayo Motel by Roger Allen Wade. And I really like that song a lot. I like that line where he says, they said no dogs allowed, so I bought me a fish. All right. And then before that, we had Too Many Nights in a Roadhouse by Junior Brown. And then we really did get plum wild with Johnny Paycheck doing his song Armed and Crazy. He said they took him in for robbing a grocery store, and he was disguised as a little old lady. I always liked that. I always thought that was funny, Johnny Paycheck. Picturing Johnny Paycheck dressed up as a little old lady cracks me up. Anyway, thank you all for listening to Plum Wild this morning. And let's see, what else do we want to play this morning? How about Boxcar Willie with the Boxcar Blues?

0: down to Huntsville, but I'm not gonna stay.
1: There's Merle Haggard and the Strangers right there with Huntsville. Merle Haggard out there getting a little bit of trouble there. Then before that, we heard the Rhinestone Cowboy Club by Webb Pierce. Then we had Cowboy Boots by Dave Dudley. I can't wear my cowboy boots because I got a herniated disc right now, so I played that song about it because I miss my cowboy boots. All right. We started off with Boxcar Blues by Boxcar Willie. Hopefully y'all are doing good. Let's switch gears here. We'll do kind of a singer-songwriter type song. This one I like a whole lot. It's called Soldier's Joy, 1864, by Guy Clark.

I got sugar in my candy, sugar in my soup. I'm getting fat from the candy, I'm sick from the soup. And true love is sweet, but if it's mishandled, a bitter wind blows and out goes your candle.

Lou's got the flu and he's laid up. Lou's got the flu right there by Roger Miller. Before that one, we heard Cowboys Don't Get Lucky All the Time by Gene Watson. And Don't Forget the Coffee, Billy Joe by Tom T. Hall. And we kicked that one off with Soldier's Joy, 1864 by Guy Clark. And it is 11:54 right now, and here at 12 o'clock noon, Tom Netherland will be in here doing his show, the Country Song Roundup, so stick around for that. I think I got time to probably play a couple more before Tom gets in here and gets his show set up and going. So, yeah, y'all stick around for Tom's show. He does a great show, 3 hours of classic country. So if you like classic country, stick around for that. Here's one by Bob Luman called Lonely Women Make Good Lovers.

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Well, hello, happy Friday, wherever you happen to be today, across the country or somewhere over on the other side of the world. Welcome to Country Song Roundup. I'm your host, Tom Netherland, and for the next 3 hours, oh, and it's live. This is not tape recorded whatsoever. No. It's Friday, June 26th. Can you believe it? Golly. Well, what are we, 4, 5 days into the summer? It feels like we've been there for a month, you know? But anyway, stay tuned. I've got hardcore, wall-to-wall country music with a capital C coming your way. And I don't know of a better way to start than with this one right here, featuring my favorite pedal steel player, Ralph Mooney. You'll hear him kick it off, in fact. Here's Rainy Day Woman from Waylon. Country Song Roundup. You're listening live on Radio Bristol.

Oh, yeah, man. Hey, they were friends of country music. Friends of mine, friends of yours. Friends for all of time. Waylon Jennings featuring Ralph Mooney and Rainy Day Woman. It's not raining here in the birthplace of country music. I don't know. How about where y'all are today? It probably is out there somewhere. Oh, boy. Hey, here's one from Waylon Jennings' musical hero was this guy right here. From May. He recorded this one in May of 1953. Here's, oh, man, Mr. Satisfaction Guaranteed himself, Carl Smith and Hey Joe. Country Song Roundup, Radio Bristol. Hey.

from 1953. That's Mr. Satisfaction Guaranteed himself. Carl Smith right here on Country Song Roundup. That was on the Columbia Records label, and so was this one right here. 1961, one of the greats. Well, all of these are great in my estimation, and history backs me up on it. Heart Over Mind, Ray Price and the Cherokee Cowboys, and in the band, when they made this record right here, was among others, was Willie Nelson. Willie Nelson is playing on this record, so back before the world knew who he was, you know. Anyway, Heart Over Mind, Ray Price, Country Song Roundup, Radio Bristol, getting underway.

heart over mind. Well, boy, a lot of us have been guilty of that, haven't we? 1961, Ray Price and the Cherokee Cowboys. Let's skip ahead about a decade and a half to 1975 and Gary Stewart. I see the want to in your eyes. I think there's some flirtation going on right there, you know. Wonder who the gal was. Wonder who the lady was that he was flirting with. I don't know. Well, let's hear the song. Maybe we'll find out, right? Hey, country songs, they tell a story. They sure do. They tell a whole bunch of them. And it's basically life, love, heart, mind, soul, and you got it right there. Gary Stewart, Country Song Roundup, Radio Bristol.

Oh, yeah. Country music right there with a capital C. And, you know, it that song really does, and this next one as well, it echoes what Merle Haggard told me one time. He said, Tom, we were on his bus, and I was sitting right beside him, and he said, Tom, you know, country music is adult music.

music. It's for adults, written for, written by, and consumed by adults, because they know, they've lived, they've loved, most of them have lost too, you know. And I said, kids can appreciate it, but they haven't done those things quite yet. And this stuff is meant for adults. And I was like, so Merle, are you saying that country music is X-rated? He's like, he kind of had that big old Merle Haggard grin on his face. He said, well, some of it is. Anyway, he's right about that too. And anyway, from 1975, here's a double shot of Gary Stewart. And that song I just played, I See the Want To in Your Eyes, it kind of connects with this one in a roundabout way. Out of Hand. Sometimes they do get out of hand, don't they? Country Song Roundup Radio Bristol WBCM, as only Gary Stewart could sing.

Out of Hand. Gary Stewart on the RCA record label. Mercy, mercy. And I mentioned Merle Haggard a moment ago, and coming up here momentarily, Merle Haggard is going to be the featured artist on today's Permatile Concrete segment. So you don't want to miss that. That's coming up. Well, it's coming up right after Loretta Lynn. 1964 on the Decca record label. She's going to sing about wine, women, and song. How about that? Loretta Lynn, before she was known as the coal miner's daughter. Country Song Roundup Radio, Bristol, WBCM.

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That's Loretta Lynn. 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Fine folks, fine concrete. And, oh, man, I'll tell you one thing. You could forge the name and the likeness and the music of Merle Haggard into concrete, and you'd be doing mighty fine doing so. I mean, that stuff is just, you know, it's outliving him, and we all knew it would. He knew it would, and it'll be around 100 years from now and more, you know. But anyway, back the second time I ever interviewed Merle Haggard, it was in regards to an album that he did called Roots Volume 1. And Merle had this idea to record this album without any frills, no fancy-dancy stuff, no overdubs whatsoever. They recorded it completely live. No, they were not in a booth or anything like that. They set up shop in his living room, okay? They did. They set up shop in his living room out in Kern County, California. And all the musicians, Merle told me about it. He told me about it before the album came out. And he said, Tom, we gathered everybody in a circle, just like Hank Williams and the Drifting Cowboys used to do. Had a big old oriental rug down on the floor up under everything. And he says, it sounds real. It sounds warm. It sounds human. And he said, you know what? I like to make human music, Tom. And none of the record labels in Nashville wanted to do it that way. None of them. So he went to a record label in California, a punk rock record label, Anti Records, A-N-T-I. There's a little dash right after Anti, too, in their logo. But anyway, this punk rock label said, oh, we'd be mighty proud to have you, Hag. Do it however you want. And this is how he did it. And he mostly did songs that from his heroes and his hero of heroes. Don't let anybody tell you otherwise. His hero of heroes was none other than Lefty Frizzell. Hero number one in the world of Merle Haggard. And he would have been remiss to not do this song. And Merle Haggard was rarely remiss, okay? Anyway, here's Merle Haggard from that album, Roots Volume 1. If you've got the money, I've got the time, which was made famous by Lefty Frizzell. Anyhow, brought to you by Permatile, live on Country Song Roundup, Radio Bristol.

If you got the money, I've got the time. Yeah, buddy, Merle Haggard here on Country Song Roundup covering his hero, Lefty Frizzell. And hey, I got some more Hag coming your way, but first, oh boy, gotta sell some concrete, you know? 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And, oh boy, Permatile, mighty fine folks, mighty fine concrete they've got over yonder. They sure do. But anyway, and mighty fine country music. And again, from that same album from 2001, Merle Haggard. And he's got songs from a lot of his heroes. The primary hero was Lefty Frizzell. I mean, the very first song and the very last song and a couple of them in between were Lefty Frizzell songs. But he's also got a couple of them from another one of his heroes, one of mine as well, and I'm sure a lot of y'all out there in radio land. But Hank Williams, how about this one right here? Honky Tonkin', Merle Haggard, Country Song Roundup, brought to you by Permatile, live on Radio Bristol. And hey, if you're listening in right here in town, 100.1 on your FM dial.

0: recorded live in Merle Haggard's living room. That's Merle Haggard and Honky Tonkin. He did that purposely, by the way. Honky Tonk. He did that on purpose. He did. You know, echoing Hank Williams a little bit there. But like I said, no overdubs whatsoever. And had he recorded that in Nashville with the typical way that it's done, that record would not have sounded like that. I can tell you that. And but then again, that's what you get when you get authenticity. Yeah, man, that's just an authentic thing right there. Speaking of authenticity, Permatile Concrete, right here in Bristol, Virginia. They're the authentic article, and they're waiting to bring it to you, okay? 1-800-662-5332 or 276-669-5332. Demand the best. Oh, buddy, demand Permatile today. And I want to play this one right here. Let's see. I'm just picking these as I go. I didn't have these picked out before the show started. But anyway, how about this one? I did make a reference to this one earlier. It's track number one. Let me drop the needle into the groove right here at the very start. Once again, courtesy Lefty Frizzell, Merle Haggard's hero, Always Late with Your Kisses. Merle Haggard and the Strangers, as recorded in his living room, 2001. Country Song Roundup Radio, Bristol, WBCM, courtesy Permatile Concrete.
1: Always late.

Always late. That's Merle Haggard right here on Country Song Roundup. And just to name a few folks who were gathered around there in Merle's living room that day, it was his band. They were not studio musicians. No, it was he and his band. And, you know, Eddie Curtis was on the bass guitar. And Norm Hamlet, oh boy, his longtime steel guitar player. And you'll notice, by the way, and I meant to mention this before I played the song, but Honky Tonkin', this is how attentive to authenticity Merle Haggard was. Hank Williams never recorded one note of even one song with a pedal steel guitar. He didn't do it. Pedal steel had not come into vogue yet by the time he died. And so it was straight up, plug it in, without the pedals, a steel guitar, and that's exactly how Norm Hamlet played it on Honky Tonkin'. But anyway, the great Red Volkart was playing rhythm guitar on that album. Norman Stevens, again, Haggard's longtime lead guitar player. Abe Manuel, he's on there. He was the guy playing the fiddle that you heard. That was Abe Manuel. And, of course, Hag and his rhythm guitar. Anyway, I'm going to stretch it into one more. How about that? I'll tell you. And this one is another example of Merle Haggard doing a Hank Williams song, and it's Norm Hamlet playing steel guitar without a pedal. No pedal steel, okay? But it is a steel guitar, and you'll certainly hear this one. Take These Chains from My Heart. 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Oh, yeah. Hey, you can find them online. 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Here's the Hag, Country Song Roundup.

Take these chains from my heart. Oh, boy. He had a big old heart, I'm telling you, because Merle Haggard was about my height, and I'm not Jolly Green Giant, okay? I'm not as tall as Shaquille O'Neal. Oh, boy, that's that would be a stretch, okay? Anyway, but he and I could look eyeball to eyeball, and me and Willie Nelson, we are the exact same height. I've looked Willie Nelson in the eyes plenty of times. We were standing side by side, and I mean, he's just as, you know, he's just as lacking in height as I am. It's true. Randy Travis. A lot of people think Randy Travis is real tall. No, he's not. He's 1 inch taller than I am. Okay. It's true. It's absolutely true. But anyway, Johnny Cash was about 6 foot two. So he was a little north of where the aforementioned names, including myself, are. But anyway, this one is Johnny Cash and the Tennessee Three. How about that? Luther Perkins, Marshall Grant, and W.S. Highland on the drums with Home of the Blues. Country Song Roundup, Radio Bristol.

0: Home of the Blues. That's Johnny Cash and the Tennessee Three. Luther Perkins on that electric lead guitar, and Marshall Grant on the upright bass, and W.S. Holland playing the snare drum. How about that? And, of course, Johnny Cash playing acoustic guitar on that one. That's on the Sun record label. And I want to send these songs from Johnny Cash out to my friend Mario. Mario's over in the Netherlands, and she is a major, major fan of Johnny Cash, June Carter, and all the Carter family. But I think in particular, Johnny Cash. And she just had a birthday, so I'm going to send these out to Mario way across the pond over there. Well, near the UK, you know, the Netherlands, and my namesake country, right? You know, she told me one time she searched the Netherlands, the directories and things like that, and didn't come up with even one person with Netherland as their last name in the Netherlands, okay? Anyway, I tell you what, and I think she's made a big, I know she has, she's made a big fan out of Johnny Cash with her husband, Bert. And they have a museum. I say they, it's really Mario, but they have a museum in their house that's dedicated to Johnny Cash and the Carter family and all that, and it's incredible. I've seen pictures of it. She has shown me the pictures, and it's like, holy smokes. It's a museum, by golly, way over there in the Netherlands. And she told me one time that she gave Johnny an actual authentic pair, in his size, by the way, a pair of wooden shoes made there in the Netherlands. How about that? My gosh. Anyway, let's see here. I want to play another one. This is going to be a double shot. And which one should I play? How about this one right here? I like this one a lot. Hope you all do, too. A fella by the name of Huddy, H-U-D-D-I-E, Huddy Ledbetter, otherwise known as Lead Belly. He's the one who introduced this song to the American culture and and audiences and so forth. And Johnny Cash heard it and went, hey, I want to record that song. And he did. Here's Rock Island Line going across the pond for the birthday gal, Mario and Bert and everybody else out there who loves Johnny Cash. Country Song Roundup, Radio Bristol.
1: Now this here's a story about the Rock Island Line. Well, the Rock Island Line, she runs down into New Orleans. There's a big toll gate down there, and you know if you got certain things on board when you go through the toll gate, well, you don't have to pay the man no toll.

0: cup of coffee and a cold glass of tea. Well, a Rock Island Line, she's a mighty good road. Rock Island Line, it's a road to ride. Rock Island Line, it's a mighty good road. Well, if you ride, you got to ride it like you find it. Get your ticket at the station for the Rock Island Line.
1: Oh, man. Johnny Cash and the Tennessee 2 on that one. Yeah, how about that? It sounds like a drum, but that's not a drum. That's Johnny Cash on his acoustic guitar making that percussive sound. He would weave either pieces of paper, dollar bills, what have you, in between the strings of his guitar. And as he played guitar, it made a percussive sound. That was before they brought in a drummer, and there were a couple of them that played on some of his records, latter-day records on Sun, but no, that's Johnny Cash and the Tennessee 2, Luther Perkins, electric lead guitar, and I think he's playing the Fender Broadcaster on that one. But anyhow, that one, and then Marshall Grant on the upright bass, going out to Mario, Bert, and everybody else out there who loves Johnny Cash. Here's an early one from Dolly Parton. How about that? She recently turned 80 years old, and man, she does not look 80 years old. That's for darn sure. If you could see her up close, you'd be like, holy smokes, 80? Are you sure? Well, before she became a big, big star, she was making records like this one right here with her uncle, Bill Phillips. Bill made some fine records through the years. There's a duet from 59 that he did with Mel Tillis that's dynamite. I might play that one. Maybe, if not today, maybe next Friday. But anyhow, here's Bill Phillips and a really young Dolly Parton. Put it off until tomorrow. In other words, they're singing about the advantages of procrastination, right? Yeah, I know about procrastination, trust me. Country song roundup, Radio Bristol, WBCM.

Put it off until tomorrow. Yeah, buddy. Bill Phillips and Dolly Parton here on Country Song Roundup. You're listening live from the one, the only birthplace of country music museum, right here in the birthplace of country music, Bristol, Virginia, and Tennessee. It's just right over yonder, you know. If it weren't for all these buildings, I could hit a baseball from here to there, from here to the state line. So that's how close we are right here. But anyway, I want to send this next one to Drew. Drew's out in the great Northwest, you know. Way up north, you know, as Johnny Horton might say. Way up north. Not quite to Alaska, but, you know, it's up in that vicinity. Anyway, I'll play this one because Drew's a big, big fan of Donnie Young. That's pre-Johnny Paycheck. Johnny Paycheck, you know. He was Donnie Young before he changed his name again. He did it a couple times in his lifetime. But anyway, this one's called Pictures Can't Talk Back. Well, if you're talking to a picture out there, friends and neighbors, you got issues. Hey, you come to the right place. Country music, man. Country music's for people who do have issues. You know what I mean? Which, by the way, is all of us. Some people pretend, but they just pretend, right? Anyway, Donnie Young, Country Song Roundup, Radio Bristol.

Indeed, it's true. Yeah, pictures can't talk back. One of the great voices in all of country music history right there. Mm-hmm. Donnie Young, right before he changed his name to Johnny Paycheck. Mercy, what a voice. What a voice. Well, speaking of great voices, you know, there was a lot of injustice done to Hank Williams Jr. for years. People compared him, unfairly compared him to his father. Hey, good Lord, there's only one Hank Williams, okay? I mean, that's just the way it is. To compare anyone to Hank Williams is grossly unfair. But Hank Williams Jr. was eaten up with talent. He still is. The man is in his late 70s now, and he still has that voice. Oh, boy, just as much of a gift as it was for his father. There's no doubt about it. He sounds, well, let's put it this way. I've heard him do this before. I did ask him to do it, and he did. He comes eerily close when he tries to sounding like his father, but he's not his father. He has his own way and his own style, and you'll hear it right here on a tune that Merle Haggard wrote, going back to Hank Jr.'s MGM days. I can't be myself. Great voice right here. Member of the Country Music Hall of Fame, Hank Williams Jr. Come on in and grab a microphone on Country Song Roundup Radio Bristol.

There we go. Oh, man. Hank Williams Jr. Mm-mm. I can't be myself. You know, if you can't be yourself, well, what the dickens can you be, you know? Oh, holy smokes. I guess actors say that sometimes, you know, like John Wayne. I mean, it's like, you know, that wasn't his real name either. Kind of like Johnny Paycheck, you know? That was not his birth name. I mean, John Wayne, his first name, his birth name, I'm not making this up, was Marion. Yeah. He was smart to change his name. It kind of worked out for him, don't you think? One of the great ones right there, John Wayne. Did you know that he recorded some albums, spoken word albums? He did. I mean, there's enough out there. There's a box set on Bear Family Records that compiles all of those. And it's a pretty good-sized box set and pretty good-sized cost, too, if you want to buy it. But anyway, let's hear one from, oh, man, the Country Caruso. That's what they call him. And he earned that nickname. What a great voice. And yeah, I want to hear this one right here. Yeah, Drinking My Baby Out of My Mind. Country Song Roundup, Johnny Bush.

Oh, man, what a voice. Drinking my baby out of my mind. Johnny Bush. And, you know, I want to do a double shot. There we go. That's the tune. Yeah, I don't know. I think I've played this one time in my nearly 10 years of doing this show on Radio Bristol. But Johnny Bush and Willie Nelson were really tight. I mean, they were friends going back to when both of them played in Ray Price's Cherokee Cowboys band. You know, Johnny was the drummer and Willie Nelson played bass guitar, electric bass guitar. How about that? And so anyway, going way back, you know, 60, 61, and so on and so forth. But anyway, through the years, Willie would occasionally appear on a Johnny Bush album. And this is one of the songs from one of those albums right here. Johnny, I almost said Johnny Cash. Hey, he was great too. Johnny Bush and Willie Nelson. You sure tell it like it is, George Jones. That's the name of the song. Country Song Roundup, Radio Bristol, WBCM. Yeah, buddy.

Yeah, indeed he did, right? You sure tell it like it is, George Jones. Yeah, that's Johnny Bush and Willie Nelson. And hey, what do you say we hear George Jones tell it like it is? This tune was written by Johnny Paycheck. Yeah, I mean, it's a can't miss. And it's, I love the intro, the pedal steel guitar intro. Oh, boy, oh, boy. And then George's voice. Holy smokes. Once you've had the best, here's George Jones telling it like it is. Here on Country Song Roundup Radio Bristol.

There we go. George Jones, once you've had the best. Indeed, indeed, indeed, George Jones. And let me see here. What do I want to play next? I'm not really sure, you know? And

And let's see, oh, that would be a good one. Yeah. Hey, my brother Danny, he wanted to hear this one last week, and I had it right beside me. I mean, it was right here in a stack right beside me, and I don't know, the time got away, man. Time flies when you're having a great time, and I always have a great time playing country music for all of y'all, and I could be sitting at home and playing country music, and I will lose track of the time. I do that as a writer. I cannot tell you how many times I have begun to work on something, and next thing I know, it's not dark anymore. It's middle of the afternoon, and I've done that more than one time. So, but anyway, he wanted to hear this one, and Danny, I think he's on the road. Well, no, I think that's tomorrow. Anyway, he's going to be on the road again tomorrow. You know, doing the Willie Nelson thing, you know, and his tour bus and all that stuff. But anyway, he wanted to hear from 1975, Hank Williams, "You Wrote My Life." And I say 75 because Mo Bandy recorded it in 75. It was on his very first Columbia Records album. And the song debuted on Billboard's Country Singles Chart, I think it was 5 days before Christmas, 1975. And it went to number two in 1976, but a big hit for Mo Bandy. Anyhow, here you go, Danny boy. Mo Bandy, Hank Williams, "You Wrote My Life." Country Song Roundup, Radio Bristol. Uh-oh.

Let's see if I can rectify that. We had a skip in the step right there, and so here I am on the fly, live on Radio Bristol, and I'm going to see if I can rectify that situation. Man, that doggone CD player, it's behaved well today until now. You know, I want to do a request song, and doggone it all, but let's start that one again. Once again, I hope, Mo Bandy, Hank Williams, You Wrote My Life. Country Song Roundup, take two. Oh, hey, it's playing. No skips, everybody.

Hank Williams, you wrote my life. Yeah, buddy. Woo, have mercy. And country. Hey, you know, if you know, there's an old saying, you know, sometimes you have to work at it, but there's more than one way to skin a cat, you know? Yeah, that's the truth. And I want to hear a double shot. Hey, given the issues with the first attempt there, well, what do you say we play another one from Mo Bandy? And this one was on the record label, the teeny tiny independent label, GRC. He did three albums on GRC before he signed with Columbia. But anyway, this one is just quintessential country music from Mo Bandy. It was always so easy to find an unhappy woman. Fellas out there, you better treat your wives and your girlfriends well, or she may become one of those unhappy women that Mo Bandy is talking about in this song. Country Song Roundup, once again, Mo Bandy.

It was always so easy to find an unhappy woman, according to Bo Bandy. Yeah, buddy. Hey, a little bit of a concert information for you guys. If you're going to be in Bristol, Tennessee on July, and I think it's either a Friday or Saturday, July the 10th, okay, at the Stockyard out on, I'm just doing this off the top of my head, at the Stockyard out on Volunteer Parkway, my pal Dallas Moore will be in the house on July the 10th, and tickets are on sale now. You don't want to miss Dallas Moore. He is heart and home, and gee whiz almighty. Sounds like he stepped out of outlaw country circa 1976. That's what he sounds like. One of the real good guys in the entire music business. He's a good dude. I know him really well. And you know what? He's easy to get to know because that's just how he is. And anyway, he's appeared two times at Bristol Rhythm and Roots Reunion, and here's his third visit to Bristol, Tennessee. You don't want to miss it. July 10th, the Stockyard, Volunteer Parkway, Bristol, Tennessee. I'll be there. Hope y'all will be as well. But anyhow, 1964, Ernest Tubbs said, "You better be better to your baby." And apparently your baby will be better to you. That's sage advice, by golly. Ernest Tubb and his Texas Troubadours featuring Leon Rhodes on the electric lead guitar. Country song roundup, oh, where we love it. Country music with a capital C. Radio Bristol.

There we go. Be better to your baby, and your baby will be better to you. Ooh, Ernest Tubb, he knew what he was talking about. Ernest Tubb and his Texas Troubadours. Yeah, buddy, man, oh, man. And I want to play this one right here. I love this, and I hope you do as well. And I like to feature this one on my show from time to time. From 2007. Oh, he was Mr. Pure Country Music. He sure was, and he should have been a much bigger star than he became. But ask anybody who knew him. Ask Rhonda Vincent. Rhonda recorded an album with this guy, and then half of another one. So anyway, country music right here. 15 years ago from Daryl Singletary. Country Song Roundup, Radio Bristol.

15 years ago. That's the late, great Daryl Singletary. And I'm mighty pleased to have interviewed Daryl a couple of times. And I saw him at the Opry one time, and I saw him on the Ernest Tubb Midnight Jamboree right across the road from the Grand Ole Opry House. And saw him over there one time. It was around, I don't know, it was after midnight. It was, I don't know, close to 1 o'clock in the morning. And that voice, whew, have mercy, have mercy. He was born to sing country music, you know. That's just the way it is. But anyway, I hope I've got this player over here figured out. But we're going to find out real quick, okay? Junior up in Powhatan County, Virginia. He wanted to hear this one, and it's a really good request. And it's been giving me some problems. I hope this one will play all the way through. But if I have to stop it, well, you'll be the first to know, right? This is a deep cut one from 1969, toward the end of the recording career of Eddie Nowak. If you want to look him up, it's Eddie E-D-D-I-E, and Nowak is N-O-A-C-K. Toward the end, I mean, his last records were like in 71 or so, and I think he died in 1978 or thereabouts. But anyway, on the teeny tiny K-Arc record label, Beer Drinking Blues, going out to Junior up in Powhatan, Virginia. Country Song Roundup, Radio Bristol. You better not skip, you dad-burn rascal. So far, so good. Oh, yeah.

Beer Drinking Blues, Eddie Nowak. Kind of a deep cut tune right there from 1969. And, you know, back before Patsy Cline really hit it big, her voice was just, well, it was thrilling people, whoever had the fortunate aspect of being able to see her live early on. Because, you know, when she, by the time she went to Nashville and signed with Decca Records, her sound was really a pop sound at that point in time. But, you know, she was not very country, let's face it, you know. And but early on she was, and I want to play one of those early on songs from 1955. Here's Patsy Cline from Winchester, Virginia. A church, a courtroom, and then goodbye. Country Song Roundup, Radio Bristol, WBCM.

A church, a courtroom, and then goodbye. Dang. Patsy Cline from 1955 with that multi-million dollar voice, you know. And she never really got to experience those multi-millions, you know. She died in a plane crash March the 5th, 1963. And her arrow had only been going up, up, up for a couple of years at that point. Her career was really brief as far as on the national spotlight. But anyway, gotta love her, especially when she was country, you know. Anyway, let's see here. What do I want to play next? Oh, well, no. I'm venturing through my songs. Oh, how about this one? Narvel the Marvel. Narvel Feltz. They called him Narvel the Marvel. 1975. It's a tune that Dobie Gray made famous over in the pop world, but even Dobie Gray's version, which it charted on the pop charts, it charted on the R&B charts, and it made a little bit of a chart on the countryside. It did. Dobie Gray was covering his bases, but this is Narvel Feltz's version of Drift Away here on Country Song Roundup Radio Bristol. WBCM.

1975, the great Narvel, the Marvel. Yeah, that's they used to refer to him. Well, they still do. He's still around. I think he lives in Missouri now. Narvel Feltz, man, with a voice unlike anyone else's, that's for sure. And I am going to venture into terrain that I hope will be pleasant, but we shall see. Stonewall Jackson, 1966, the country singer, not the general. I mean, the general may have been a great singer, too. I don't know. They weren't making records back in 1864, you know what I mean? Anyway, the best I have is not enough for you. Oh, mercy. I don't have... I need a sweet... I needed a swig of Pepsi Zero. I got, man, oh, man. You know those frogs that get in your throat sometimes? There you go. I don't have a cough button either. I'm using equipment from 1946, okay? The board, I mean, the guts are modern, but the board is from 46. But anyway, as I was saying, Stonewall Jackson, he was on Columbia Records for about a decade or so, a decade plus, late 50s throughout the 60s and into the early 70s. But this one came right in the middle of that. 1966, longtime member of the Grand Ole Opry, Stonewall Jackson. The best I have is not enough for you. How about that for a title? I'm glad that frog is gone, too. Country Song Roundup, Radio Bristol.

Oh, man. Static and everything on that record. Oh, boy. Stonewall Jackson. The best I have is not enough for you. Ooh, man. We're going to slog right on through, right? Anyway, hey, folks, if you're here in town tonight, come on by. Come downtown if you're not already here. Downtown Bristol, Virginia / Tennessee for Border Bash. Border Bash 2026. It starts festivities. Well, yeah, festivities begin at 6, music at 7. And yours truly, Tom Netherland, will be the MC. So come on out and say hello. And I always like to say howdy do to folks I know and folks I don't yet know. So come on out and say howdy do. And the headliner out there tonight is Hannah Dasher. And Hannah's from Georgia. And you might, folks who are on TikTok and such, may recall that Hannah Dasher went viral. That means she went big, okay, during the pandemic of 2020. She hosted a cooking show called Stand By Your Pan, you know, like a frying pan. And she's got a brand new book out called Stand By Your Pan, and it's a doggone bestseller. It's selling like, pardon the pun, but it's selling like hotcakes, you know. Anyway, she's a country singer, and there's no doubt about that. When you hear her voice, you'll know that you're hearing country. But she's going to be the headliner tonight, and I'm doing the MC work, so come on out and say howdy do. And, hey, best of all, besides the country music, it's free. It won't cost you anything but time, okay? So come on out, and I'd be glad to meet and say howdy do to every one of y'all who can be here. Hey, it's free of charge, you know. Anyhow, for more information, go to Believe in Bristol. It's either .com or .org. I think it's .com, but anyway, see you tonight, just a few hours away. And I hope this CD will work just fine here in the play. This one player is giving me fits today, but I want to play this one. I mentioned it to my brother last week, and I said, you know, and he's not aware of the song, and he's a big, big, big fan of Conway Twitty. He saw him, as I recall, more than 20 times, you know, through the years. But anyhow, this song features John Huey, his longtime pedal steel guitar player, with an intro the likes of which I have never heard on any other country record. Not quite like this. The intro it's like an alien is playing it. I mean, it is incredible. It's a real long, and he goes from one end of the scale to the other on his pedal steel. He's using the entire board, you know. But anyway, I want to play this one. Willie Nelson wrote this song. It's called I've Just Destroyed the World from 1973, featuring John Huey. You'll hear him when he kicks it off. Conway Twitty, Country Song Roundup, Radio Bristol. Well, with an intro like that, of course he's going to act up. I'll try to get that on for you next week, or I'll work on it and try to get it on for you today. But, hey, this is an apropos tune right here. Junior Brown says, my wife thinks you're dead. Country. My friend Jerry over here is going, oh, Lord, duck. Yeah, I know, right? Country Song Roundup. I will tell you one thing. That CD player better duck.

Junior Brown, my wife thinks you're dead. Hey, you know, he's appeared at Bristol Rhythm and Roots Reunion a couple of times through the years and always entertains with that Get Steel. You know, the Get Steel, it's a concoction that he invented, and he took out his welder and welded a steel guitar to a guitar, and he calls it the Get Steel. Yeah, buddy. And anyhow, if you missed him, well, what can I tell you? He's not going to appear during the 25th Bristol Rhythm and Roots Reunion, but a whole lot of other folks will. Jim Lauderdale, Marty Stewart, the Del McCurry Band, Old Crow Medicine Show, and a whole lot more. In all total, there's about 100 different musicians, bands, and so forth on tap to play during Rhythm and Roots. And that, man, it's less than 3 months away. September the 11th, 12th, and 13th, right here in downtown Bristol. And just so you know, for the uninitiated, you're looking at about 14, 15 different stages all over town. And they, oftentimes, you'll have 5, 6, 7 stages going at the same time. 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Buy your tickets now. 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Mm-hmm. And you know what? By all means, if you see me, say howdy do. I'd love to meet every one of you out there in some way, somehow. But anyhow, I want to play, here's a good one. Oh, yeah. I played one earlier with Bill Phillips and a really young Dolly Parton. Well, this one was recorded in December 1969. Run That By Me One More Time. Porter Wagoner and Dolly Parton here on Country Song Roundup, Radio Bristol.

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0: Oh, you'd hit your mama before you hit me.
1: You
0: just
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0: I don't want to run that by you.
3: Oh man, they were great. They were great together. Porter Wagoner and Dolly Parton. Can you run that by me one more time? Oh, from one great duo to another. Here's Carl and Pearl Butler. Can I draw the line? 1964 Country Song Roundup, Radio Bristol, WBCM.

Can I draw the line? Well, you might want to grab a pen or a pencil there, Carl. That's Carl and Burl Butler. And you know what? By golly, I want to play a double shot. Are there any objections? No, I don't see any hands going up out there in radio land. But I do see my Aunt Betty, and she's jumping up and down. So I take that as a yes. From 1968. Once again, the great Carl and Pearl Butler before the next Teardrop Falls here on Country Song Roundup, quintessential country music coming your way.

Carl and Pearl Butler. Yeah, buddy. Before the next teardrop falls. What a great song. Golly. Woo, mercy. You know, they're among the great unsung heroes of country music history. Unfortunately, a lot of people don't even know who they were, you know? But I can tell you this. We'll never forget them on my show, and you know, because they, in terms of quality and country music authenticity, they're at the top of the heap. I mean, they're right there. Carl Butler, his voice is right there with Ray Price and Hank Williams and George Jones among the great country voices of all time. That's just the way it is, and you know, you can hear it. Hear the man sing, and it's. If it doesn't knock you over, you can't be knocked over, you know?

0: Thursday in Atlanta.
1: Mercy. 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Woo. Okie dokie. Well, I'll tell you, the CD players are alive. Oh, they're alive and kicking and causing all of this skipping. Yeah. Lordy mercy. So, it's live radio, you know. It happens. And talk to any of the disc jockeys way back in the day, and they'll tell you in a heartbeat. Yeah, occasionally the equipment would malfunction, and you had to think on your feet. Or at least in my case, think on your seat, because I'm sitting here in the chair. But anyway, Lord have mercy. What do you say we have, I mentioned his name, and I sent that song out to him, but I'll try to get it rectified and back on. But anyway, what do you say we, I'm trying to find the tune here, but where are you? Come on now. Well, that's not it either. Oh, Lord. Anyway, welcome to live radio. But anyhow, once again, Dallas Moore, July 10th, out at the Stockyard right here in Bristol, Tennessee. And it's out on Volunteer Parkway, easy to find. And believe me, you'll want to be there because, it's, you know, Dallas Moore, nobody sounds like him. And if you missed out on outlaw country music from the 1970s, well, guess what? You're in luck. Dallas Moore is coming to town. But anyhow, here's Willie Nelson to the rescue, 1976. Hey, we heard Merle Haggard do this song earlier. Let's hear Willie do it. If you got the money, I got the time. Country song roundup, Radio Bristol.
2: 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Four, one.

from Willie Nelson, we go to Brother Dallas Moore, Loving on Back Streets, Country Song Roundup. And hey, Dallas, if you're listening in, I'd love to, this is beyond a hint. I'm just suggesting it. I'm requesting it. Hey, you know, radio guys can request songs too, you know. Hey, I'd love to hear you do this.

Bristol, Tennessee, come July 10th. Mel Street made it famous, and Dallas Moore brought it back to life. It's called Lovin' on Back Streets. Dallas Moore, here on Country Song Roundup, Radio Bristol.

Amen. Yeah. Brother Dallas Moore, living on Backstreets. Yeah, man. Right here on Country Song Roundup. Man, oh, man. And, you know, how about this one for a trilogy? And I didn't plan it this way. It's just happening this way organically, I guess you could say. I don't have a playlist. Never do. And but I played a duet between Bill Phillips and Dolly Parton early in the show. And then a little bit later on, a little while ago, there was a duet from Porter Wagoner and Dolly Parton. And I want to play one, and this was a number one song right here. Man, oh, man. It's called Rockin' Years. Ricky Van Shelton and Dolly Parton. Country Song Roundup, Radio Bristol, WBCM.

Rockin' Years, yeah. Ricky Van Shelton and the Queen of Tennessee, Dolly Parton. Mercy. Hey, I want to send this one out, too, and I hope this particular CD player has been acting up. So if it does, just fair warning. But anyway, I'm crossing my fingers and hoping for the best, you know. Anyway, I want to send this one out to my mother. Hey, Mom, hey, I'm waving at you, Mama. Yeah. Mom's in Powhatan County, Virginia today, and she listens every single Friday without fail. Oh, boy, you know. Sure do appreciate that, you know. And I always send Mom a song and her sisters, my Aunt Betty and my Aunt Pauline. And they love country music. They all three do. And they love their gospel songs as well. And this one is one of the most recorded gospel songs in not just country music history, but all of music history. Man, this thing has been recorded. It's right up there with Will the Circle Be Unbroken, if that tells you anything. Anyway, Willie Nelson wrote this song, and he needed money when he wrote it, and he sold it. He sold it to three fellas, including Paul Buskirk, and they were fine people, you know. But anyway, when you look at the credits on this song, you will not see Willie's name on it because he sold it. But he did write this song. Became one of the biggest songs in all of music history, that's for sure. But here's Willie's, and he's recorded it through the years, oh boy, close to a half a dozen times, but this is the one that he did in 1971 on his Yesterday's Wine album. It's called Family Bible. Willie Nelson, Country Song Roundup, Radio Bristol. Don't you dare skip, you doggone CD player.

yeah. Family Bible. That's Willie Nelson from 1971 on the RCA record label. And just to let you know as well, my mother, and I don't know, I'm sure I know that there are family members who don't know this. Mom, when she was a young girl, would sing in church, okay? Yeah, she and her friend, and I think I've got this one right, Mama. She and her friend Sue Wassum would sing, and there's still a whole bunch of Wassums around out in Chinkapin, outside Bluff City, Tennessee. There's still Wassums out there today. But anyway, they sang in church, and Mom did, and of course she sang to all of us boys, you know, me and my three brothers when we were babies. So there you go. Yeah, Mom got a voice now. Don't let anybody tell you otherwise, and it's the truth. Anyway, let's hear one from I'm trying to recall. I may have played this one time on my show, maybe, but I'm fixing to again. It's a tune that Bill Anderson co-wrote, and it's called Whiskey Lullaby. Brad Paisley and Allison Krauss here on Country Song Roundup Radio Bristol.

Brad Paisley. Yeah, get it all out there. La, la, la, la, la, la, la. Woo! There's a lot to get out of that song, right? Brad Paisley. Brad Paisley and Alison Krauss. Man, oh man, what a great tune. And Bill Anderson does that one out at the Grand Ole Opry from time to time. And those are moments to not miss, you know, let me tell you. But, you know, there's a lot of those in life, you know. My goodness. Here's Don Williams. Man, this is toward the end of his life when he did this one. From 2014, he's a member of the Country Music Hall of Fame, the gentle giant of country music. Healing Hands on Country Song Roundup Radio Bristol, Don Williams.

boy, oh boy. Don Williams, Healing Hands. And that was recorded after he came back. This doesn't happen very often in music history, certainly not country music history. Number one, people typically do not retire. They retire when they die. You know, that's generally the way it goes in country music history. But Don Williams had retired and had been retired for more than a decade. Then he came back. And that was one of the songs he recorded when he came back. How about that? From 1981, you know, these three voices you heard famously on Marty Robbins' classic El Paso from 1959. When you listen to that tune, these are the voices that are singing with Marty Robbins, okay? I'm talking about Jim, Chuck, and Tom Paul, the Glazer Brothers. Hey, this is a can't miss, okay? You got the Glazer Brothers, that killer, wonderful harmonies going on. And Kris Kristofferson wrote the song. It's called Loving Her Was Easier Than Anything I'll Ever Do Again. Well, amen to that, right? Country Song Roundup Radio Bristol. I hope y'all are having a wonderful, wonderful day wherever you happen to be.

From Tom Paul and the Glazer Brothers, we go to Mel Tillis, who says, "Ooh, your body is an outlaw." Whoo, have mercy. Country song, yeah, right? Country song roundup, Radio Bristol. Hey, coming up real soon on Hank Williams.

Oh, mighty fine. Man, oh, man. Your body is an outlaw. Mm-hmm. Mel, tell us. Even if you're a deacon in at First Baptist, you know, you're not immune to certain things. I'm just saying, you know. Yeah. Whoo, have mercy. But anyway, here's Buck Owens and his buckaroos. Excuse me. I think I've got a heartache. That's what Buck Owens is saying on the Capitol record label. Country song roundup. Oh, Hank Williams is itching to get on the air for every one of y'all.

Oh, yeah. Buck Owens featuring Ralph Mooney on the pedal steel guitar. Mercy. Hey, we got time for another Hank before we get to Hank Williams. And this is Hank Snow paying tribute to one of his favorite bands and by the name of the Sons of the Pioneers. This is a tune that originated with the Sons of the Pioneers. Bob Nolan, he was the primary songwriter for the Sons of the Pioneers. And of course, they recorded this one way, way back. And, well, you know, Hank Snow recorded it way, way back, too. 1951, that's 75 years ago. But anyway, he sped it up and did it his way. It's called One More Ride. Hank Snow here on Country Song Roundup.

one more ride. 1951 on the RCA Victor record label. Hank Snow. Yeah, buddy. Well, hey, look at the clock in the corner. It says it's Hank Williams time. And I'm going back to a particular recording session. February 13th, 1947. He recorded I Don't Care If Tomorrow Never Comes. And by the way, he wrote all four of these. My Love For You Has Turned to Hate, Pan American, and this one right here. I played Merle Haggard's version of this earlier. Now this is the original version of Honky Tonkin'. Hank Williams and the Driftin' Cowboys on Country Song Roundup, Radio Bristol.

That's Hank Williams right here on Country Song Roundup. And that's the original, his original version of Honky Tonkin'. He went back and re-recorded that. So, because, you know, a lot of y'all probably thought, well, that sounds a little different than the one that I'm familiar with. Well, if you thought that, you have good ears. Because he went back and re-recorded it, which was rare for him to do. Okay? It was rare for Hank to go back and redo something, but he did, almost 9 months later. November the 6th, 1947, he went back in and said, boys, let's do it again. And this is the one that was the hit record for him. Once again, the re-recorded version and the hit version of Honky Tonkin' from Hank Williams, Country Song Roundup, Radio Bristol.

that, buddy. I'm going to honky tonk on down the road, everybody. Hey, as Hank Williams used to say at the end of his personal appearances, if the good Lord's willing and the creek don't rise, I'll see you here next Friday afternoon. 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

friends and neighbors, this is Bill Smith, the old ranger, asking you to stop on by Wednesday, 1 o'clock, for the Crooked Road Radio Hour. You never know what might happen as we explore music along the crooked road. Come on, there's foolishness to be had.

Hello, kittens. Hello, cats. It's your host, G-Fox Jess, the Raven Maven, here with you for another edition of Blowing the Fuse. Let's get underway with the latest and greatest addition to the Playbox this week, a little something called The Hatchet Man by The Robins. Let's go.

That is the Delcos with Arabia on the Ebony label right here on Blowing the Fuse. And if we keep going like this, we are definitely going to blow the fuse. Before that was Shambalar, Sheriff and the Revels on VJ Records, number 306. Before that was Tapping That Thing, and it's on a red 45 with black lettering that says Fun Records. And that's all I can really tell you about that. If the family of Linda Williams is listening today, thank you so much for sharing some of your relatives' 45s with me. It's such a precious, precious gift. Thank you. And that was from that stack. If I find out more about who sang it, it's a, you know, an old classic, as it were. Starting out today, we heard The Hatchet Man by The Robins. That's on Spark Record Company. And let's continue now with something on Lost Night Records. It's the first of two. We're going to play some more Jive 5 later in the show. Hopefully we'll get to it. This is one called What Time Is It?

The Sparrows on JD Records. Really enjoying sharing some of the vocal group sounds with you all today. Before that was What Time Is It by Jive 5 on Lost Night Records. And once again, I'm your host, Jukebox Jess, and we have a couple of requests coming up later in the show, as well as a blues hangover set. So stick around, and if you didn't notice already, we're playing all 45 RPM vinyl. We play all vinyl all of the time. Next, let's skedaddle over to the Mercury Records label for some Clyde McFatter. I'll love you till the cows come home.

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Don't you know he will welcome you and I.

sister Rosetta Tharp, sending that out to Billy Lee in Dublin City. Thanks for listening, Billy Lee, and I hope you enjoyed that. Before that, we were also on the Mercury label with I'll Love You Till the Cows Come Home, Clyde McFadder. And it is a pleasure being with all of you today. And if it's evening where you're listening, that's wonderful too. And feel free to get yourself a nice cold beverage of your choice or another cup of coffee. And we're going to be, you know, picking up the pace and playing some more crazy stuff. Speaking of, let's go over to the Chess label for some Johnny and Joe. My Baby's Gone On, On.

George Walker Jr. on the Carlton label. The song is called We Hours. Sending that out to Rockin' 24/7 Radio. And before that was Johnny and Joe. My Baby's Gone on Chess. You are listening to Radio Bristol here in Bristol, Virginia, at the birthplace of Country Music Museum. There are people walking around the museum, so it's always kind of cool. They look into the fishbowl, and I hold up the records, and it's like, what is that? I love being here with all of you. This brings us to our Blues Hangover set today. Let's drop in on the Excello label. Jimmy Anderson brings us Naggin'.

Gus Jenkins on the Flash label out of California. The song is called You Told Me. Before that was Sonny Terry, Fast Freight Blues on the Josie label, sending that out to Florian in Munich. I appreciate the request for some Bo Diddley. That particular song you requested, I Am Going Home, I am looking for it, and it seems like it's an album track, and I don't have a 45 copy. I'm not sure if I can get one on 45. So I played you that Sonny Terry. I thought you might enjoy it. So let me know what you thought. Starting out our blues hangover today was Naggin' by Jimmy Anderson on Excello. Sending that out to Boppin' Bailey George. Thank you so much for tuning in and for everything you do for Blowing the Fuse. It's incredible. Thanks for helping with the post-production. Everyone who's catching up on Mixcloud, I'll say hello to all of you as well. Let's go ahead and get into a tiny bit of hillbilly now with some Decca Records sides. This is Webb Pierce, Teenage Boogie.

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0: They ain't bashful in Nashville, Tennessee. That's what they say. That's the Sons of Pioneers there on RCA Victor. A little bit of a later recording for them. Very wonderful. Really, really enjoyed that. The Tennessee Rock and Roll. And we're broadcasting from Virginia. But if you cross the street, you will be in the state of Tennessee. I'm your host, Jukebox Jess, if you're just joining us today, and really appreciate your taking the time to spend some time on the airwaves with me. Before Tennessee Rock and Roll, we heard Autry Inman with Honey on Decca. And staying on Decca, we heard Teenage Boogie by Webb Pierce. So that's a lot of fun. Next, let's go ahead and get some Oney Wheeler, the dealer Oney Wheeler, on Columbia. And I also want to say, if you have a request for next week's show, you can go ahead and email me. It's blowinthefuse@gmail.com. And there's also Instagram, jukeboxjessbristol is how you can find me on there. Let's get some Oney going, and you won't be sorry.
1: A booger's gonna get you, little baby, baby, baby. Booger's gonna get you, little baby, baby, baby. Booger's gonna get you, little baby, baby, baby. Booger's gonna get you, little baby, mine. It's a sin to treat me like a you do, do, do, do, do. 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A booger's gonna get you, little baby, baby, baby. 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

Buddy Knox on the Triple D label. Very cool to hear that original pressing of that. Before that was Chuck Berry with Roll Over Beethoven on Chess. And yes, the jukebox is blowing a fuse. That's exactly what's happening. So really, really great song. Before that, Oney Wheeler brought us a booger. Gonna get ya. Let's go ahead and hear one by Jack Scott. It's called Leroy, sending this one out to Rockin' 24/7 Radio.

Jack Scott. Leroy is the name of that, as you could have guessed. Well, I'm your host, Jukebox Jess. We've got time for one or two more sides, so let's make it good. This next one is on the Belltone label that's distributed by King. We were hoping to get back to some more Jive 5, and we are. It's called My True Story.

the wonderful vocal group sounds of Jive 5. I'm your host, Jukebox Jess. It's just about time to sign off. And thank you for joining me today. And remember, friends, to enjoy the good times. I will see you on the radio again next week.

Good evening, ladies and gentlemen, and welcome to The Pocket. I'm your host, Jared Bentley. For the next hour or so, we're going to be playing some soul music. And not just any soul music this week. No, we're going to go with some really laid back, a lot of instrumentals and a lot of good feeling laid back soul for this hour of The Pocket. We're going to start things off with one of the masters of soul music here on Radio Bristol. This is Quincy Jones and Summer in the City.

So we went from the Isley Brothers and their cover of Summer Breeze straight to the Brothers Johnson and I'll Be Good to You, another great cover that's been done plenty of times, but none better than the Brothers Johnson with I'll Be Good to You. Starting things off well here this week, Quincy Jones, Isley Brothers, Brothers Johnson. Up next, we're going to let you continue with this theme that the music ain't going to hurt nobody with Brick here on The Pocket.

That's Grover Washington Jr. and Mr. Magic here on The Pocket. We're here every Friday at 5, every Wednesday at 7. If you're listening to the Friday broadcast, then hope you're headed home from work or whatever you're doing, or you're enjoying yourself, and this puts you in a pretty good mood, or at least helps you keep a pretty good mood. That's my whole point with this show, is to play some pretty cool, airy, hip, chill music to use the parlance of our times. We're going to continue that with the great George Benson. This is This Masquerade on The Pocket.

Speaking of feeling good, speaking of being happy, speaking of keeping things in a good mood, we're going to move on from the great George Benson into a song that, right in its title, tells you that it feels so good. This is Chuck Mangione on Radio Bristol.

another long-form instrumental here on The Pocket on Radio Bristol. I'm Jared Bentley. I hope you've enjoyed listening this week, because I got one more song to go, and it's another long song, but it's one of my all-time favorites. One of my favorite movies ever made, it's not the greatest movie ever made, I just love it tremendously, is Sharky's Machine with Burt Reynolds. And Snuff Garrett did the music for that, basically just gathering a lot of stuff from great artists. And the opening scene is one of the best opening scenes I've ever seen in a movie. And the music behind that became one of my favorite songs. And it's the Crusaders and Randy Crawford and their version of Street Life. So I'm going to end things here today and say thanks for listening. See you next week. This is Randy Crawford with the Crusaders here on The Pocket and Street Life. Have a good weekend, everybody.

0: friends and neighbors, this is Bill Smith, the old ranger, asking you to stop on by Wednesday, 1 o'clock, for the Crooked Road Radio Hour. You never know what might happen as we explore music along the crooked road. Come on, there's foolishness to be had.
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